Everybody gets a little nervous when their boss shows up to work, right? I don't know if you've noticed, but me and my friends have all been sweating bullets up here all night, because the boss is here. Ladies and gentlemen, Bruce Springsteen.

Happy Valentine's Day, Wolverhampton. This song's about the most important kind of love. The love you have for yourself.

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Excuse me, ladies and gentlemen, I don't mean to disturb, but this is a robbery. Yes, you heard.

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1: Yeah.
2: You say what?
1: Hey, check me out, man.
2: You got everything that
1: y'all niggas didn't know. Shout out to the class of 2007. St. John's University, stand up. Favorite state, nigga. On my North Carolina A&T Aggie, stand up. UNCG, man. Carolina NC State, Duke. Wake Forest with Salem State, man. Favorite tech.
3: We gonna call this one college, boy.
1: All my college niggas, man.
3: DJ 1 Point, J. Cole.
1: This is why you should go to college, my nigga.

0: Class of 2007, man, holler at me. But I'm going to grad school, though. You know?
1: You can keep the 10 grand along with the body, but if I see you again.
2: Hello?
0: What's up?
2: Oh, what's good, girl?
0: Oh, all right, you busy?
2: Yeah, I'm about to jump in the shower, but.
3: Yo, who that?
2: Calm down, it's Gina. Damn.
3: Oh, what's up?
2: Patrick says, what's up? All right. He said, what's up, big head?
0: So we good for the night?
2: Yeah. I'm gonna meet y'all around 9 at your place.
0: All right, cool. I'll see you later.
2: All right, girl. Bye. Yo, don't be trying to screen my call.

It's a reach on your tiptoes, it's a reach. Must achieve all these dreams, every hiccup, every leech. All the times we didn't meet, all the times you could have stood up for me, but sat in your seat. 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What I done for you, why won't you do for me? 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Not one single second of this life is guaranteed. But if I don't get rich, I'll die setting you free.

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4: Yeah, man, who don't got a cool uncle, man? 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

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Cause I don't wanna give all of me and get nothing back.

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